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1: It's Stacy. Thanks for hanging out. So Jack White has that new solo album out, Frozen Charlotte, with G.O.D. and the Broken Ribs, one of the big singles, Dollar Bill as well, and a big tour to follow suit in the fall.

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And listen to Big Rock Mornings with Jackson. That's tomorrow morning, 6 till 10. 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
1: Drowning Pool, one of our more precious bands. It's Stacey hanging with you on your Wednesday, last day of September. Do something cool before we all have to wake Billy Joe Armstrong up tomorrow. Shine down, young again.

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Going on today, you got Linkin Park, the documentary in theaters nationwide, select theaters. 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

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We all have to wake Billy Joe Armstrong up tomorrow. It's his least favorite day. Stacy hanging with you. 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
1: It's Stacy, and hope you're having a good day today. Got some of life's little joys, like a little baby stretching, cutting open a perfectly ripe avocado, or hitting the post going into the song.

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1: Chop Suey off System of a Down's Toxicity, one of my favorite albums. And that turned 25 years old at the beginning of this month. 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

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Stained doing their Break the Cycle 25th anniversary tour. Yes, Break the Cycle from 2001 is now 7 times platinum. 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

Arkansas's rock station, 100.3 The Edge. I know Stephen Jenkins leads us to say semi in that song, but the radio DJ, here she goes, semi-charmed life. Stacey hanging with you. Bill Murray now with A Day to Remember on this tune. Always Let You Down.

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1: It's not confidential, but it is a little complicated. Stacey, hanging with you. So the Linkin Park documentary that was in theaters tonight for, not a one night only, though. 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
1: 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Thanks for hanging out. It's Stacy with you. Maynard pulling double duty. Pussifer and A Perfect Circle touring together, doing a bunch of dates in Mexico, South America, Australia, Japan, all through the end of this year.

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1: September coming to a close in a matter of minutes. 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

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Instagram is debuting a new feature I'll tell you about 1 o'clock. 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

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Ozzy and Black Sabbath, Back to the Beginning. 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

Arkansas's Rock Station, 100.3 The Edge. Bevo has released Foo Fighters' short film as the final installment of their Extended Play series. Features intimate conversations and live performances of songs from their new album, Your Favorite Toy, filmed at their 606 studio in L.A. Here's a song from their new album, Your Favorite Toy. It's called Window.

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1: Ninth Key frequently gets comparisons to early 2000s nu metal and that raw emotional intensity of bands like Linkin Park. 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

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The Rolling Stones have reportedly signed a deal with 101 Studios to develop a feature film about the band's historic career. They definitely have quite the story to tell, and it's continuing. I'm Shroom, is Falling in Reverse, and Bad Guy.

Arkansas's Rock Station, 100.3 The Edge. 24% of Gen Zers say they have felt intense pressure to show off material wealth on various social media platforms, even though 41% of Americans in general don't consider themselves to be financially well off. That's one of the reasons millions of people are going into debt using borrowed money to convince other broke people they live like oil barons.

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1: Coming up, let you know how you could win a trip seeing Metallica in Vancouver. 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

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My name's Shroom. Metallica coming up soon. New music from Motionless and White. 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
1: My name's Shroom. Good news if you're a fan of the hit series Reacher on Prime Video. 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Meanwhile, season 5 is currently in production. So they're obviously feeling good about the show. 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

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Bevo has released Foo Fighters' short film as the final installment of their extended play series. 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
1: Ninth Key frequently gets comparisons to early 2000s nu metal and that raw emotional intensity of bands like Linkin Park. It's Ninth Key, Happy Feels Like. From a

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0: 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That's Def Leppard, Jackson here. That was my first concert ever, and I bought the sleeveless Union Jack t-shirt and just thought I was the coolest kid in school. I didn't have enough money to buy the shorts that Rick Allen used to wear, the Union Jack shorts, but yeah, first concert. That one brings back some memories. Few birthdays today. Zach Galifianakis is 57. Randy Quaid, 76. Baseball legend Mark McGwire, 63 years old. And it was on this day back in 1908 that Henry Ford introduced the Model T. Record anniversary. Nirvana, on this day back in 1996, released the live record from the Muddy Banks of the Wishka. And also on this date back in 1975, Muhammad Ali and Joe Frazier fought the Thrilla in Manila. Things I know coming up in just a bit. Random facts to fill your gourd with. We'll get to that just around the corner.
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0: 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Red Hot Chili Peppers Under the Bridge, Jackson here. Things I Know coming up will make you a stone cold killer at trivia. Five Finger Death Punch first, Eye of the Storm.
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Time once again for Things I Know, random useless facts you didn't really ask for, but I'm going to give them to you anyway. Did you know in the 16th century, English kings had servants? They were called grooms of stool. They wiped your butt for you when you were done with the toilet. I don't know. Is that really like living large? I think I'd rather wipe my own butt. Thanks, though. Pink Floyd's A Momentary Lapse of Reason. The cover required roughly 800 hospital beds placed on an English beach. Rain ruined the first attempt, so they had to try it again. It's crazy nowadays. They'll just use AI. They can just create that image. Back then, they had to actually do a photo shoot. Did you know the average car spends 95% of its life parked? Huh. Jeff Bezos, his biological father, was a unicycle rider with the Ringling Brothers Circus. He divorced Jeff's mother when Jeff was only a year old and gave up custody. Netflix has been around longer than Google. Netflix was founded in 1997, Google in 1998. And finally, it is illegal to fraudulently present yourself as a member of the clergy in Alabama. If you do, the max penalty is a $500 fine and 1 year in county jail. We all know you can't, like, impersonate an officer. But in Alabama, you can't impersonate clergy. And that's Things I Know. And now, so do you.

It's 100.3 The Edge, New Rock for Little Rock. Hey, if you own a Volkswagen, just a heads up, Volkswagen will recall nearly 3 million cars over a screw that could fall out and cause loss of steering. Okay. Yeah, that's something you definitely might want to get looked at. It includes the Tiguans, the Tarans, and the Golfs, and looks like maybe even some of the Audi Q3 models. Just a heads up, having steering typically necessary. Here's Bad Omens and Just Pretend.

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1: As Bush and Glycerine Jackson here, there's a new book coming out that alleges that not only was JFK a sex addict, but he had a doctor named Dr. Feelgood who would give him suspect injections. Yeah, we'll talk about that coming up. 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
1: As the Chili Peppers and Give It Away, Adidas and Metallica have teamed up for a merch drop. 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We'll talk about that coming up. Disturbed now. 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

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R-O-C to the K. Rock. 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
1: There's Nirvana, Jackson here. All things entertainment, your buzz brief. We'll do it on the other side of Sublime.

It's 100.3 The Edge, New Rock for Little Rock. Jackson here once again, time for your Buzz Brief, keeping you up to speed on all things pop culture, entertainment, music, TV, movies. Sylvester Stallone apparently still bothered by Rocky V. He's been out promoting his new memoir, The Steps, and he said he's pushing Amazon pretty hard to let him recut the 1990 movie, calling it a thorn in my side. Of course, Stallone wrote Rocky V, but unlike 2, 3, and 4, he did not direct it. He admits part of the problem was him, says he took his foot off the gas creatively and just didn't have the same passion he had making the earlier movies. But he thinks there's enough material to recut the movie and make it, at least in his words, acceptable. By the way, Rocky V is the one where Rocky loses all his money, returns to the old Philly neighborhood, trains Tommy Gunn, and eventually fights him in the street outside a bar. Rod Stewart, the only guy who told Kelly Ripa everyone could see her underwear. Kelly Ripa revealed that the old performance area at Live had a mirrored floor. She apparently didn't realize that meant when she stood on it wearing a skirt. Yeah, Rod Stewart came on the show, looked down, and politely told her, "I can see your underwear." That's when Ripa said she realized something horrifying. That floor had been there for years. Countless celebrities had gotten the same view and just never mentioned it. Rod Stewart, apparently the gentleman who finally told her. Actually, what he said was, "Darling, I can see your knickers." Anne Hathaway's doctor won't let her do the show Hot Ones. She wants to promote her new movie, but there's a problem. She's pregnant. Doctor said ultra spicy wings could potentially trigger enough physical stress that she might go into early labor. Be a hell of a story, though. What broke your water? It was da bomb. Da bomb. Beyond insanity. Happy birthday to Zach Galifianakis, Randy Quaid, Major League Baseball slugger Mark McGwire, Jimmy Carter, who was born in 1924, passed away, of course, back in 2024 at the age of 100. And finally, Kevin Griffin of Better Than Ezra is 58 today. And that, friends, is your Buzz Brief.

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1: Well, it's official. Congress has voted to officially end the production of the U.S. penny after 234 years. Now, they actually stopped making the penny already because it was, I think it was costing like 4 cents to make one, and it's only worth a cent. But it's going to save us about $56 million a year. Existing pennies you're still allowed to use if they're out there. But as supplies shrink, businesses are going to be allowed to round cash totals up or down to the nearest 5 cents.
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Foo Fighters are opening up for AC/DC tomorrow, their rescheduled New Jersey show. Supposed to be last Friday, but because of the nor'easter, they had to push it to tomorrow. And, oh, Foo Fighters opening? Oh, it's going to be incredible. 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
1: Metallica covering Turn the Page, and we have officially turned the page on September. 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
1: 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Dead or not. 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

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We are 1 month away from getting this new Nickelback album, their 11th studio album. That'll be coming out that Friday before Halloween. The song is from it. It's called Rattle the Cage.

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1: Yesterday, Linkin Park dropped their documentary called Unshatter, where they tell the story of how they came to this new version of the band. 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
1: This is a song about being careful about who you align yourself with. 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Who will you follow?

Arkansas's Rock Station 100.3 The Edge. And week four of the NFL kicks off tonight. You got the Steelers at the Browns. Both those teams are 2-1. Just make sure to check your fantasy football teams. I know I have to. We do have an overseas game this weekend as well. The Colts are taking on the Washington Commanders in London on Sunday morning. AWOL Nation.

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Just last Friday, Alice in Chains finally put out their MTV Unplugged reissue for its 30th anniversary. 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

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Staying song, It's Been a While, just went 8 times platinum. That's impressive. And the album that it's on just went 7 times platinum as it celebrates its 25th anniversary.

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1: Well, this is a band out of Ontario, Canada. They are called Autumn Kings. They have since relocated to the Detroit area. Check it out. New music. 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

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Well, first round of Major League Baseball's playoffs wrap up today. 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

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Back at the end of July, Five Finger Death Punch put out their 10th studio album, and this year they're celebrating their 20th anniversary as a band. This is their new one called Eye of the Storm. Oh, fuck!

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0: 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In fact, I'm convinced Brent could probably sing anything. Thanks for the request.

It's huge. You've been hearing me talk about it. Metallica's M72 World Tour, Razorback Stadium. 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

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They came back with a vengeance, went to the UK, sold out dates all over the place, then all over Europe. Talking about A Perfect Circle, of course. 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
0: Yeah, here we go for the 100th time. Hand grenade pins in every line. 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

You want to know who's coming to town? Like first, like big concert announcements? Big Rig, here's what you do. You follow us on Instagram, at Edge Little Rock. Or you like us on Facebook, same thing, because we tell you about these concerts. 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

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They canceled the Global Citizen Fest last week. I mean, that's a huge worldwide fundraiser in New York City because of the Nor'easter. And then they canceled a bunch of other stuff, too. AC/DC lost their last two dates. But they moved those, so those are getting made good. The last one is this weekend in New Jersey there with the Foo Fighters opening up because the Pretty Reckless have other plans because their next tour was supposed to start.

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1: Getting ready to go cruising with Sublime? Still got a little more than a month, about a month and a half. The weekend of November 14th, they're going to be on the high seas on the Reef Madness cruise, which there is still room on. They haven't closed off the bookings yet. They probably won't until about 3 or 4 weeks before, just so they have an idea of what to plan for and everything else. That's usually how it goes for things like this. System of a Down is here with the Big Rig.

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1: Our annual holiday shows we do across the country, Jingle Ball. There's a bunch of dates, Nashville and, of course, D.C. and New York City all come to mind. Nickelback is on those dates this year. They're going to be a part of that festival.
0: Yeah.

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Time is running out. You've got today, tomorrow, Saturday, Sunday to see Metallica, that opening night of the M72 tour, just by logging on to the iHeartRadio app, firing us up, tapping contest, and then making sure that you enter yourself. Each day, come back and do it, thanks to Q Prime. All this, a mega trip, you with tickets in the snake pit, autograph set list to be bring home. I mean, awesome, man. You'll never forget that night as long as you live, I can tell you that. Shinedown's Young Again, another one from their number one Arsenal on with a big rig.

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It's Big Rig. 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

Arkansas's Rock Station 100.3 The Edge. It's been a great year for the guys in Sublime. They have been everywhere all the time. It culminates with their cruise coming up this November. And then after that, we'll see what the year of 2027 has to hold. It's

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1: 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What does he got? The soundtrack for your morning. Seriously. Every weekday morning at 6 o'clock, Jackson gets in here. He shuts up and rocks. Tells you the things you need to know, the things that'll make you laugh. Dishes, free goodies, and giveaways. Who knows? Maybe occasionally a little bit of money. This is what we do. Shut up and rock. Big Rock Mornings on 100.3 The Edge.